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0: 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Medic 55, go ahead.
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1: You're responding to an 85-year-old. I told your dispatcher that she hit her head. She hit her hand. She hit her hand. 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
0: Just to clarify, did she hit her head or her hand?
1: She hit her hand. She hit her hand. It's a laceration. 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It's a hand injury. No responder.
0: Copy that.
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0: 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I just want to clarify the address. Is the address 615 Arcadia Ave, or is it 2740?
1: This is going to be 65 Arcadia Ave. Paradise Village is going to be the Palm Suite, room 309. 615 Arcadia Ave.
0: Copy that. Thank you.
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0: Just an information. She requested PD to have someone watch her 6-week-old and her 16-year-old. The age where you can leave a child alone is 14 years old per PD. So there's no need legally to have PD take custody of the children.
1: 34 copy. We're making face contact now.
2: Loving Grove Sheriff on Ellie Softman. 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Missing juvenile from 885 Golden Avenue, the Lemon Grove Academy,

0: 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Again, be AOL for a missing 13-year-old from Lemon Grove. 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
1: We just departed the scene. We're in route to Scripps Level 4, 1-4-5, let's go.
0: 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I got you listed 1943 for Scripps La Jolla. 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

0: SAFE 1 to 2 22, we are patched on SDP 1 and LA South Tech 1 for the San Diego units to be able to respond.
1: Okay. Hey, from I'm in right now.

0: Can you get P114 Sam on the patch for Angel?
1: Okay, I'll be on. We'll have a 14-minute ETA.
2: 10 for San Diego PD unit.
0: Yeah, I'm right outside the motel. Do you guys have any vehicle info for this guy that I can keep an eye out for?
2: 223.
1: Red Yukon. Sorry, but he opened our Red Yukon. He also has a 95 Black Acura Integra. And by the flight.

0: 21 years, previous police force. Why are you looking for my 15-year-old?
1: T21, we have multiple juvenile runaways. We have a 415 back in October involving the same, as well as follow-up and citizen contacts.
0: Any history of 1550?
1: Negative.
0: Okay.

0: Wallace, William Adam, Lincoln Lincoln, Adam Charles Edward, versus Marcelino, Mary Adam Robert, Charles Edward, Lincoln Ida, Nora Ocean. It'll be 9/27/2010.
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0: Listen, maybe one more thing. 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I got eyes on your guy at the UConn right now. I'm just waiting for the unit to roll in here and double drum. Any mention on weapons or anything like that?
1: Negative on any weapons mentioned in 223, do you copy?
2: Okay, copy.

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0: 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At T. James Plaza. 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
1: And 6-1-30 Sam, additional for the missing child. She's 11 years of age, was last seen 2 hours ago. Name of Jayla Easter. Unknown where she may have gone. RP has called around and no one knows where she is. Does not know how to use public transportation. Do you want air started?
2: We can, and if 2-1 can start that way. Are they trying to find the actual cell phone or the number for her cell phone?
1: Well, you ask your lawyer. Trying to find the number of the cell phone. It's a grandmother that's calling in.
3: That's what they are?
2: Copy. As soon as we get it, if we can try calling it and then go ahead and ping it.
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1: 6-1-37-221, looks like it's a BFJ, 11 years of age, about 47-120, was last seen wearing a black top and gray sweatpants, was playing out front. 6-1-223.
6: 6-1-223.
1: Do we still need the patch in place, or is PD already cleared? Okay. 223, you are cut by the subject, 10-9.
6: You can end the patch.
1: Come on.
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1: 6-5.
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0: After your 7272 Saranac Street from Unit 38, the child was last seen playing outside. We're looking for a BFK, 11 years of age, 4'7", 120, black top, gray sweatpants, doesn't know public transportation.
1: 10-4, and do we have a time delay?
0: She was last seen or heard from 2 hours ago.
1: Support. And confirm she's 11 years old. And does she have like a phone or anything we can track her?
0: Affirm on 11 years of age. And the cell phone we just received, we're going to start to ping. It keeps ringing, going through voicemail. Lamesa TD will be dropping the patch on LA South Tech 1 and SCP 1.

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0: 6 Charlie, 6 Delta. 3010 East 05th Street. 3010 East 05th ST. Cross Street, South Hobson Avenue. National City Quad 33. 6 Charlie, 6 Delta.

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0: 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You can dispatch a closest unit. They're actually on 6th and Elm, close to UCSD. And they have their lights, their flashers on, and they have a PD officer as a rider as well.
1: Copy. 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
0: 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Is Medic 60 staff tonight?
1: Yeah, that's affirmative.
0: Okay, Alfie just threw me off when I heard him get a call. Thank you.

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Confirming SOs are out and is the RPA business the dumpster was leaked.

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1: Copy that, UTL.
0: 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All fives.

0: Engine 39, I missed your traffic. I was on another channel. I just canceled Sheriff's. Is that what you were advising?
1: Sir, we actually located the dumpster. I'll have the address for shortly.
0: Copy that.
1: 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Sheriff's team.
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2: 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East J Street and Floyd Avenue. 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
1: Affirmative. Nothing found at the reported location. We're still UTL looking around. Would you mind doing a callback? Try to get a better location.

0: 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I don't hear you attached to a response right now. What address were you going to?
1: My address is engine 5252.
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0: 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I've got nothing further.
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of his engine 55, and two of his emetic 50. Medical. 6 Charlie, 6 Delta. 307 Revenue. Angel Glen Apps. Univerec. Cross Streets, 03rd Avenue, and Quinterd Street. Two of his engine 55, and two of his emetic 52. 6 Charlie, 6 Delta.

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1: Marcy 5, Eric.
0: Air conference here, 5, lift propane, going to Scripps La Jolla. Got 4 on board, the risk of 171, and we're still.

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0: Aircraft RCA, we are lifting from El Centro Regional in Ralph Montgomery. We have four souls, 1+30 on fuel. Do you guys have ground set up for us at Kaiser Zion?
1: That's affirmative. It is set up for 020, so they should be there for you, and we'll show you the 6 after 130 for host.
0: Good copy. 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

0: 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Vegetation Fire. 6 Kilo, 6 Lima, Alpha Gol 3. State Route 54 westbound. WB 54 is 5 CDR DVD. Cross Streets, State Route 54 WB Off-Ramp, and National City Boulevard. Chula Vista Engine 51, Chula Vista Squad 61, and National City Engine 34. 6 Kilo, 6 Lima, Alpha Gol 3.
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0: 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It's just before the Highland on-ramp.
1: Yeah, 54 copies. We're on our way on 54. We're going to make our way back around.

0: Metro 151 is at scene, Center Divide westbound 54. We have rubbish fire off the side of the freeway. No vegetation involved. Engine 51, squad 61 can't handle. National engine 34 can cancel. We'll be out attacking the fire. I'll establish 54 IC.
1: Engine Metropolitan at the Center Divide, the westbound 4, rubbish fire off the freeway, no vegetation involved, 51 squad, 1 cancel, 54 can cancel, attacking the fire, 54 AC.

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0: 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Is it 51, squad 61, available?
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1: 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Medic 55, go ahead.
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Summer Housing, Frederica Manor, Card 101. 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

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Chula Vista Engine 55, and Chula Vista Medic 54. 6 Charlie, 6 Delta.

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That's Frank, Robert, Adam, Nora, Charles, Nader, Sam. Our supervising pilot, their truck was stolen. Truck is a white 04 Toyota Tacoma. California plate 70382 Nora 1 has a camper shell. A neighbor heard the truck being turned and saw it leave. It was last seen towards Imperial.

please continuing again for our 1-800-123 Francis Street. We have a submitted plea. That will be a white 04 Toyota Tacoma with a white camper shell. Corrected plate will be California 0382 Nora 1. And it was seen southbound towards me. Okay,

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0: Can you just respond to the traffic accident at 1468 San Victoria? For some reason, it's showing us on scene of the last call at National, or excuse me, the gas line breaking.
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1: SWAT 61, around to Sharp Trillo for personnel.

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0: 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Just met with CBPD on scene. They have nothing further. We're going to be UTL at this moment. Unless you have anything further.
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Traffic accident. 6 Echo, 6 Foxtrot. 2225 Ojai Lakes Road. Rose Ojai Lakes Road and East Lake PKY, Card 803. Cross Streets, State Route 125 the off-ramp, and State Route 125 northbound. 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
1: 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Can you confirm if this is the right location for that?
0: 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We think we might see them. Well, advice.
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Medical. 6 Charlie, 6 Delta. 921 Hoover Avenue. 921 Hoover Ave. Cross Streets, West 09th Street, and West Plaza Boulevard. National City Engine 34. 6 Charlie, 6 Delta.

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0: 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National City Engine 31. 6 Charlie, 6 Delta.
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2: That's Roger 31, Sweet Valley.
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3: That's affirmative.
0: Hey, BD, continue on LA South, my regard for 17. It's 472 with a handgun from the Fruitfulness 4995 Shaw Line Street. The suspect's a white male in his 40s to 50s, light colored hair, wearing prescription glasses, a watch on his left hand, a blue shirt, blue jeans, and black shoes. He was last seen in a vehicle. It's going to be a black Tesla with gray rims, silver trim under both of the doors, and silver trim on the rear license plate. That plate's going to be 8 Mary Yellow Baker 422. Unknown direction of travel. Again, it's going to be a 417 with a handgun, and the vehicle does come register out to Chula Vista. Anyway, clear of LA South Command.

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PHP on upheld command for officer safety info. Last seen southbound 5, south of Mission Bay. 20 Mongols traveling southbound. Again, roger for officer safety, southbound 5, south of Mission Bay. 20 Mongols traveling southbound.

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Medical. 686 Delta. 251 Oxford Street. 251 Oxford ST. Unit. Cross Streets, Point Oaks Avenue, and Elmar Avenue. Chulov is engine 62, and Chulov is the medic 53. 6 Charlie, 6 Delta.

0: 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Medical. 6 Charlie, 6 Delta. 22604th Avenue, 22604th Ave. Cross Streets, East Street, and Davidson Street. Chula Vista Medic 52, and Loser 53. 6 Charlie, 6 Delta. 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Ringing alarm. 7 Juliet, 7 Kilo. 1685 Hollister Street. Southwest High School. Cross Streets, Iris Avenue, and Leon Avenue. Imperial Beach Engine 39. 7 Juliet, 7 Kilo.
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0: 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Chula Vista Engine 51. 6 Charlie, 6 Delta.
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0: 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Flight release is 714. 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

Tulav is the engine 58, and Shlav is the squad 62. Snake removal. 6 Echo, 6 Foxtrot. 1891 Camino Mojave. 1891 Camino Mojave. Cross Street, Camino Mojave. Tulav is the engine 58, and Shlav is the squad 62. 6 Echo, 6 Foxtrot.

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0: 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Medic 57, Metro. Medic 57-6, Charlie.
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Engine 51 and National City Engine 34. 6 Kilo, 6 Lima, Alpha Gol 3.

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National City Quad 33. Traffic accident. 6 Echo, 6 Foxtrot. Paradise Valley Road in Fog Ranchada. National City Quad 33. 6 Echo, 6 Foxtrot.

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Traffic accident. 6 Echo, 6 Foxtrot. 1327 Scott Drive. 1327 Scott Drive. Cross streets, Delta Street, and North Palm Avenue. National City Squad 33. 6 Echo, 6 Foxtrot.

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0: 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Traffic accident. 6 Echo. 6 Fox Trot. 1327 Scott Drive. 1327 Scott Drive. Cross Streets, Delta Street, and North Palm Avenue. 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

0: 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I'm Gary CFD, and I'll be 10-19.
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0: 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Interstate 5 southbound. SB5 at LST. Cross streets, L Street, and Interstate 5 SB on ramp. Chula Vista Engine 55, and Chula Vista Squad 61. 6 Echo, 6 Foxtrot.
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0: 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Interstate 5 southbound. SB5 at LST. Cross streets, L Street, and Interstate 5 SB on ramp. Chula Vista Engine 51. 6 Echo, 6 Foxtrot.
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Medical. CRE, 6 Delta. 1143 Highland Avenue. Chuck E. Cheese Highland Avenue, Plaza Boulevard. Unit inside. Off streets, Plaza Boulevard, and East 12th Street. National City Engine 34. 6 Charlie, 6 Delta. Chula Vista Engine 55. Vegetation Fire. 6 Echo, 6 Foxtrot. Interstate 5 Southbound. C5 at LST. Cross Streets, L Street, and Interstate 5 S beyond ramp. Chula Vista Engine 55. 6 Echo, 6 Foxtrot.

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1: 418.
0: 42 responding. Do you mind if I get a note on this call?
1: Well, 418. It's going to be Chucky. I. A female will. Back down for a head laceration, 6-year-old male. With National City Mission 34.
0: Name.
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we're at scene. This is going to be on Bay Boulevard, just south of L. We have a 20 by 20 vegetation fire in light, flashy fuels, slow rate of spread. We have no structures threatened at this time. We're going to be starting a progressive hose lead to attack the fire, establishing Bay IC. We are not on a hydrant.

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1: Bueno, por acá. Picture 51, copy as seen. This is going to be on Bay Bars, Southwest L, 20 by 20, light, flashy fuel, slow rate of spread. Picture 51, Bay IC, not on a hydrant.
0: We'll be 10-16-48. 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

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Traffic accident. 6 Echo, 6 Foxtrot. 4301 to 4399, Main Street. Avenue, and Interstate 805 SP off-ramp. 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

0: Dear Heavenly Psalm, Blue One, we'll be approximately at 5-1 with a 15-minute time delay out of Pacific. Break.
1: Station Sarata, Olivan University, Desfrio, the vehicle is blocking the roadway. And if you're ready, 418, go ahead.
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3: 418, transporting 50 radies.
0: I'm on Posegana at Garnett and Mission Boulevard. I got 15-minute time delay. It's going to be a green 19-year-old Tacoma in a 5-3-0.
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0: The suspect was a trans white female, about 55 years old, with a black shirt, crossing east on Garnett Avenue. There was a drywall knife in the seat, officer safety.
4: We're in the Wireless Pros parking lot attempting to locate. We're not seeing any evidence of any wreck or patients at this moment.
0: The vehicle also has a toolbox in the bed of the truck.
1: Medic 57, standby.
0: Send it to their employee.
1: Medic 57.
4: 3M, we're in the area attempting to locate.
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6: 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Do you guys have anything?
4: That's a negative. We just hailed Metro to see if we could get some further details. We're not seeing anybody meeting that description or any evidence of a wreck or anything over here.
6: All right, I'll copy. I'll contact Metro. Metro, engine 6, I call.
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0: Negative. Just one at a time. Oh, no, I'm breaking it. Hey, Momo.
2: 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Six yellow Z for Paul, 441. Five Zebra, Henry, X-ray, 013.
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0: San Diego Police on Blue 1. We are in that 10851 out of Pacific Beach area.
1: Metro Bay, I see 6 kilo.
0: 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SCPD.
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1: 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Crews have transitioned into mop-up. Additionally, we have an all-clear on a primary and secondary search to an adjacent homeless encampment. All units will be committed another 1 hour.
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3: 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They advise it was this accident was on Main Street between the 805 and Melrose westbound. 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
2: Let me speed you on LA South Command. We'll be dropping left on LA South Tech 1. Thank you, Sheriff.

0: units responding to the East H traffic accident. It's the accident's actually on the eastbound lanes of East H, just west of Basile Road. 57 copies, right?
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0: 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There's a tree down in the west path of East H as well.
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Interstate 805 southbound. SB 805 No Telegraph Canyon RD. Cross streets, Interstate 805 SB off-ramp, and East J Street. Chula Vista Engine 52, Chula Vista Medic 55, and National City Engine 31. 6 Echo, 6 Foxtrot.

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0: 418, go ahead.
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0: let's do that scene, southbound 805 at East J Street, number one lane of vehicle, up against the K-Rail, the investigating established 805 I see.
1: Engine 21 engineer, AIC, contact. You can sit down, we're going to wrap it up.
2: Engine 52, copy at scene southbound 805 at East J in the number one lane. One vehicle up against the K-Rail. Engine 52, 805 IC.
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0: 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I'm going to terminate the AIC. 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
1: 8 to 62.
0: Can you do a callback to get a unit number? I see the left here, but they're showing it number.
1: Instant 62, copy, semi.

0: Engine 62, Metro, unit number 4. Unit number 4.
1: You copies 4. Thank you.
0: Mm-hmm. Position.